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0: There will be people who will say you can't, but you will.
2: You will.
0: There will be people who will say, don't mix this with that. And you will say, watch me.
2: Watch me.
0: There will be people who will say, play it safe. That's too risky. And you will take that chance and have no fear.

303-808-909. In my house, it's just house all the time. House all the time. House all the time. In my house, it's just house all the time. 303-808-909. In my house, it's just house all the time. House all the time. House all the time. House all the time. House all the time. House all the time. House all the time.

bounce. It's that beat. It's the vibe that we keep on repeat. Day in, day out, we working our asses off for those 9 to 5. But what we really wanna do is just vibe. So what we're gonna do now is get into that bounce.

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1: It's true, yes, true.
0: Love for hire is dangerous.
1: Don't worry, baby, cool.
0: Everything you say, get off.
1: Everything is the same.
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